All units, attempt to locate reckless driver, last seen 356 northbound I-15, break. All units, this is going to be reckless driver, last seen 356 northbound I-15. It's going to be a motorcycle, bullet bike going well over 100 miles per hour, lane splitting and cutting people off. Complainant said all they saw was a green shirt, white helmet, no longer following. Complainant was willing to sign. Time of ATL, 1803.

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0: Reference the motor assist. Looks like they've got off-road recovery coming in. Should have a ride back. They have here non-emergency in case they need to update Charlie.
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0: 352 southbound on local Zulu 132 Delta Victor in Relaxed B 353.
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1: 357 northbound off ramp. Line up a mic. 666.
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0: 528, that comes back to 2013 Dodge Dart. Looks like the registration is expired for an invalid permit. Expired back in September of 2025. Insurance is also not found.
1: 5-4.

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0: The wrecker has the vehicle, LG-10-8. I called the motor system and got the breaching system. She's got a tow about an hour away. I told her I'd call when I go to the breaching machine, right?
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0: 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Just go ahead and clear it out.
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0: 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And will you also show us 1042? Thanks for your help.
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1: Whiskey 4.
0: 357 southbound on ramp. Stand by for plate. It'll be a semi. Fox Hotel Whiskey 4, 28 will be out of Illinois, 1026855.
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0: Mike 1, copy juvenile problem at the reservoir.
1: Okay.
0: At the reservoir around the lake. In the parking lot, there is a gold-colored Duramax where teenagers are drinking and possibly smoking weed. Complainant says when the boyfriend walked by, they were trying to hide their beers. There's 4 to 5 teenagers, negative weapon scene.
1: Which parking lot is that? The south one?
0: I believe it was the south one.
1: Good morning, Ralph.
0: Flight 27, 1036.
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0: 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They're being cooperative.

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0: 84 eastbound at 40 on local Zulu 375 Juliet Romeo.
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0: 354 I-15 southbound, temporary Papa 0-11-686-469.
1: Copy, 2122. Charlie 27-1036.
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1: Whiskey 3.
0: Milepost 357, I-15 northbound, can't tell the state. Zero Quebec Echo 480.
1: Quebec.
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Charlie 15, copy of follow up 1021. We have a 1021. It is a Lisa Webb. States that an officer advised her friend to take a weapon to someone's house, but there is another individual who's at the house who has a history of 940, and she's worried for her safety. What's the call from the officer?

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0: Fox Elder 2 Charlie 43. Does the county have a canine on?
1: Affirm, Charlie 15.
0: 10-4. All standby for set.
1: Where are you?
0: Brigham. I'm not sure if that's right, though.
1: Sure.

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1: Go ahead.
0: We opened your follow-up and 21 again. We have a Kathy Frost, the other party. She would like you to call her as well.
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1: 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Charlie 15, 1036.
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1: Northbound at the rest area. It's a white GMC Sierra, no plate.
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0: 3600 South Highway 89. On a 4Runner, silver, can't see the plates, covered by a bike rack.
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0: Can you get a hold of Weber and have him send a para unit out to the Maverick on 89?
1: Copy, what's the nature?
0: Property damage.

0: Fox, Hilton Charlie 15. Can I get a Jason Brumman?
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0: Copy.

0: Charlie 27, copy PD accident at 381 southbound. Charlie 27, this is in the area of the off-ramp at 381 southbound. Complaint was a passerby, saw an older four-door sedan that appeared to go off the road when it took the exit, started to veer off and then went into the ditch. Unknown airbags, unknown injuries. Complaint was a passerby.
1: Copy that.

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2: Box, Delta 111, 1041.
1: 111 at 459 to 1014. We have a potential PD accident at 381 Southbound on the off ramp. We just had a county unit arrive.
2: I'll start that way in just a second. Let me know if it turns into a real 1050.
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0: Charlie 15, I copy. What unit are you going to?
1: Charlie 14, I think.
0: That's work. Just hop on over to Weber and I'll just monitor it in the background.

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1: Charlie 27.
0: There's no vehicle here. I can see fresh tire marks where it appears they went off into the grass but then got back on the road.
1: 10-4-111, do you copy?
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1: Go ahead.
2: Yep, and I have a trooper or a wheeler unit on the consist with perimeter for a protective order slash burg suspect.
1: Charlie 27 can head that way. 111 can potentially head that way. My wheeler units have gone to bed already.
2: 10-4, if you've got any available units to consist with, I need a perimeter set up about 300 south to 400 south between 300 west and 400 west.
1: Copy, Charlie 27 and 111, do you copy?
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1: Copy. 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They are up in 2 months, so it's going to be a minute before they get there.
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Charlie 27 and 111, just for their 1014, you're going to be helping with the perimeter in the area of 300 South and 400 South in Brigham, and 300 West and 400 West in Brigham.

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1: Copy, further 1014, you're looking for a suspect, last seen wearing a brown jacket and a gray beanie. He is the subject in a burglary. He did leave a few minutes ago.

0: Foxtrot to Charlie 40, whichever unit gets here first. Tomozo to 400 south and 300 west. Just block that area in, please.
1: 10-4, I'm also going to be having them switch over to Weaver, just so then we can close that gap of communication.
0: Thank you, I appreciate that.
2: Charlie 27,
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1: 10-4, did you copy? 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
0: I'm 23. I can't find the radio channel.
1: Ten four. I'm monitoring both. So you can stay here if you can't find it.
0: Well, you tell me what zone it's on.
1: It should just be Weber North, so WB North.
0: Well, I think it's zone 6, please, on my radio.
1: Yeah, thanks.

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They have him on the back of 300 West 200 South on that house.

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0: 63 West Southern, property damage and support southbound.
1: Go ahead.
0: Caller states some gravel came off of a semi, broke their windshield. Both the semi and caller are at Port of Entry southbound.
1: 10-4, call you next. Up north.
0: What is your 20?
1: I'm up north. Box on 111, I'm on the south end, no picture.
0: 111, copy. They're going to be in a blue Grand Wagoneer, and the semi has Maple Creek backhoe service on.

0: Okay, Fox over 1063, Temple will be 1059, driver heading southbound on I-15 from 365, break. All cars, Fox over, continuing. Temple locates a blue cab, car hauler, semi, unknown 28 or company name. Complainant advising vehicles unable to maintain a lane. Complainant is willing to sign but no longer following. Relaxing, heading southbound on I-15 from 365. Just located, staff take appropriate action. Fox over, clear 735.
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1: 111.
0: Northbound 4th Street on ramp, Oklahoma, November Delta Mike, 598.
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1: Whiskey 5, just confirming, like, the arm that comes down, do I need to call the railroad company?
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0: 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They said they'll send someone out to come look at it.
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0: 93 Fox Delta for 1046 at 358 northbound, 358 northbound.
1: Go ahead.
0: It's a grade 4, F-150. They've got a flat tire right before the corpse, but they don't have a jack.
1: Tim Farby en route from 900 north.
0: Tim Farby.

0: All cars, Box Elder 1063, Tesla will plate reckless driver headed southbound, I-15 southbound, I-15 just passing Port of Entry break. All cars, Box Elder continuing just passing southbound Port of Entry on a semi-truck with a trailer attached. Plane advised that semi has been crossing over the lanes multiple times and then braking randomly and slowing down to a very slow rate of speed and then speeding back up. Advised the 28 is 916-862 out of Illinois. Plane is still following and is willing to sign. If any units in the area, please advise them to attempt to locate 1128.
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0: Perfect.

0: 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Do we have a description on that truck at all?
1: Confirming on the ATL.
0: Affirm.
1: All we have is a semi with a trailer. The trailer says explosive on the side.
0: I copy.

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1: Okay.
0: I have my eyes on the truck. I'm going to follow up for a little bit and see if we can find a reason to stop.
1: 10-4, thank you. 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
1: 293, copy.
0: 28 on the caller is Echo 002 Juliet Yankee.
1: Yep.
0: And the 28 on the second one is Victor 239 Uniform Victor.
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1: We're still continuing southbound in Weber County.
0: Copy, going southbound into Weber County, still rolling.

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0: Copy, just prior to 346. 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

0: Trooper for another 1046, rest area northbound, rest area northbound.
1: October 293, I'm just clearing this one. I can take that one.
0: 10-4, we didn't get a lot of information. It came from Weber. Apparently, the people stopped responding to him. Something about a battery being dead. We do not have a vehicle description.
1: Knox, Alder 111 today.
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1: It is. Can you show me out on a traffic hazard at about 6995 South Highway 89?

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1: 10-4 at 12:14.

0: Alcala 293, negative contact from the port of entry to the southbound rest area. I'll be clear.
1: Well, we actually have it back on the line. Showing at 361 southbound just prior to the rest area. We're trying to use language line to speak with them, but I believe this is going to be the same call.
0: 10-4. I'll flip around at the towers.
1: Thank you.
0: Q93, I'm just left at 365, I can run south. 10-4.
1: It's going to be a blue car.
0: Azul.
1: That's exactly what they said.
0: That's all my Spanish I got for you today, though.

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1: Foxhill 1 Alpha 62, do you need a translator 361?
0: We just need them on the phone. We're just trying to figure out. We've got a pretty good location. 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We've got a pretty good location of them. We're just trying to get further information. So far, they are in an Azul vehicle. Foxhill 2 Whiskey 2, I am also available. Thanks for it.

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0: 84 eastbound 39 on Idaho 1 Alpha, Whiskey Delta Papa 6, uniform.
1: 4, 12, 20.

0: 11 Fox Elder. We have them showing northbound on the map, but they are actually southbound. Ashley, the amazing dispatcher is using for Spanish.
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1: Okay.
0: 362 southbound on ramp, Idaho 8 Bravo Delta Mike 71 uniform. He's got a 10-51 in route. This is not the one that's flat.

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1: 57.
0: 82 eastbound on 39 on Idaho 1 Alpha, Charlie Papa, November 0, uniform.
1: 12, 36.

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1: Crane.
0: Caller was very uncooperative, not providing any information. A few miles back from 24 eastbound, there might be tire tread in the lane.

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1: 57, go ahead.
0: 32 eastbound off California 9, Sierra Gulf Papa 500.

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0: Fox Weather 1063, attempt to locate for a rolling safety hazard. It's a red truck with a double trailer on the back, losing gravel. Started off up in Sardine Canyon. It's Brigham. It's now getting on the freeway going southbound from 362. Southbound from 362. We still have caller on the line. If anything in the area, please advise Fox Weather 1327.
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0: Foxtailer 1063, since looking at a reckless driver, pass on from Weaver Dispatch to Black Mazda, possible 28058, Hotel Bravo, leading in and out of traffic, came off mile marker 3 on 91, lasting headed eastbound on Highway 89, eastbound on Highway 89. Here's an area, please advise, Foxtailer 1031, nothing further.
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0: 37 eastbound on local 7 Hotel Sierra Whiskey 3.
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0: About 395, 394 northbound, there's a Dodge truck on the horse trailer. They got a flat tire, sitting there with the four ways on, they got help now.
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1: 111, go ahead.
0: 381 southbound, Idaho 1, Mike Delta 3711.
1: 10-4, 1526.

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1: 89, go ahead.
0: 392, southbound off ramp on Curtis Way, 437-538, Sewer.
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1: 293, go ahead.
0: 392 northbound off ramp on Tango 740 Golf Yankee.
1: Confirm 950.

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1: 111, go ahead.
0: 378 southbound, Montana, 769-285 Bravo.
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1: will you change
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1: 293, go ahead.
0: The 394 northbound on a horse trailer. And that trailer plate's going to be 121911.
1: How far high, believe 89 already stopped out with that earlier?
0: Okay, then I'll be 10-8.
1: 10-4, is it just the horse trailer there now? They said that they had help on the way with a, for a flat type.
0: No, I can't see around it, so it is hooked up to a power unit, but I couldn't give you a description of it.
1: 10-4.
0: Southern Whiskey 4, 1041.
1: Whiskey 4, 1056.

0: Palpar's box over 1063 attempts to locate on a reckless driver passbound from Oneida County. This will be mile marker 400 southbound. 400 southbound, it is approaching it. It's going to be a white minivan. It's in Idaho 28. They only got the first two letters. That was Tango Charlie. Tango Charlie, unknown the rest of it. They are stating that the minivan has the missing paint at the top by the windshield, kind of on the hood area. Vehicle cannot maintain his lane. We do have original caller's name and phone number. There's a unit in the area. Please advise box cover 361.
1: Box Delta 293, I'll wait for it. Plymouth.
0: Palpar 611.
1: Box Delta 111, 1042.
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0: Charlie, 22 Bucksville. There's a 14 on the crossfire.
1: Charlie, 22.
0: Charlie, 22. Caller responding from 2640 West, 7820 North, 2640 West, 7820 North. Said southeast of their address, the mountain was on fire. Lots of smoke, about 2 miles from that location.
1: Copy.
0: Whiskey 5, Box Loader 1036.
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Charlie 22, just 1014, we have another caller, 6711 North Highway 38. That is east of this address, it's Mother Gravel 6.

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1: Run.
0: 520 came from Weaver. Address that they gave was 362 northbound on ramp to head on to 91 westbound. But that said, it was not on the off ramp. They were about to get on the ramp to go southbound towards Ogden. So I'm believing on the structure. Two vehicles, white Acura Mazda, correction, white Acura MVX versus the gray Nissan Sentra, not blocking in a good entry.
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1: Yeah, 93, go ahead.
0: Noon Out Breakfast. Ran southbound at 377 on 2 Charlie Delta Delta Delta 2, Papa. Idaho.
1: 10-4-6.

0: Our stock filter tension, north unit, reckless driver, 12155 North Harley Drive, which is also 7200 West. Got a Volster, silver Volster, collar tickets plate, male driver, almost hit caller and his two kids. He's now stopping them in the middle of the road. There is arguing in the background. If I can get somebody to respond.
1: 29 from Elwood. I believe that may be Tremont.
0: 10-4, 30 next back, Charlie, 29, possible citizen to see.
1: 57 from our side.
0: 10-4, have 16-13.

0: Auxiliary Charlie 29, will you open a cat to cat for Tremont for the same location? We'll figure it out when we get there.
1: Kevlar, just 10-14-28, Zulu 954 Tango Victor. That was given by the caller. Comes back to a 2013 Hyundai Volster. Silver in color, registered to a Taki Gnome out of Logan. Insurance is a firm expired, 531-2027. Vehicle is now speeding, going westbound, turned on 1000 North. Says he does see an officer by the freeway.
0: Copy. It's most likely a Tremont car because I'm in it with him.
1: 10-4. Vehicle went towards McDonald's.

0: Fox Elder 293. Do you want to get a hold of Weber County and have them send a Tremont officer? If there's a deputy that's close, not on the fire.
1: Fox Charlie 22, where's he at?
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0: Montana 67, I'll have 293.
1: Town 4 high 1630. Again, team 760 at 377 southbound, 377 southbound.

0: 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Was there a unit of the high traffic of showing ID 196-196? Two 93 Box Letter 1036.
1: 293, can you run out of 2729 number by out of Florida?
0: Go ahead.
1: It's going to be a Juliet 201-170-751-000.
0: Tavern, you said Florida, correct?
1: Hey, from.
0: Tavern, coming.

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1: Charlie 22.
0: Copy, Charlie 22, 528, will you give me 1021?
1: 293 Box Holder.
0: Go ahead.
1: 293-27 for that individual, birthday, Jimenez, date of birth, 9/11/57, shows Class B Echo for operator, shows expires 9/11/2033, it is valid, and 6029 through 1010.
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0: Charlie 22, red.
1: Delbury, 1640. Seven, I did push a call to waiver for CAD to CAD. Would you still like Tremont to continue that way?
0: We should be good, thanks.
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0: 357, I-15, southbound, on-ramp, California Place, 4 X-Ray Hotel, 3337.
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1: Tampa, I'm sorry, was that a 27 or a 28?
0: 27, sorry.
1: Tampa, 60-50.

0: Whiskey 4, can you confirm for status? Whiskey 4, 27 for Michael Tolosano, date of birth 4/26/92, status shows surrender. However, CDL says valid, but then also CDL status surrender times 2. CDL class is showing 2 alphas and a bravo. Expires 3/20/2033, but it still says status surrendered. But again, CDL valid, and safety 29 through 10.
1: 10-4, thank you.
0: 10-4, SXC 53. Mike 1, go ahead.
2: I'm out of position for call 69. It's going to pass that to cash.
0: 10-4, we're doing that now.

0: Call Cars Box Tower 1063, attempt to locate on the suspect vehicle, reported Tremont Bridge. All cars continuing. They just had a hit and run at Lineage Logistics, 785 North 2000 West in Tremont. And suspect vehicle is a white semi truck with TB, that's Golf Bravo Transport, on the side. Got a 2804 Whiskey 6185, trailer number 53001. It did hit a vehicle in that parking lot. It's located stop and hold for Tremont and Box Elder Clear, Bay 7201. Lasting, getting on the freeway going southbound. Box Elder Clear.
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1: Go ahead.
0: Okay, D7 just 10-14, I had a TV accident that's come in. I-15 northbound 367, 367, right by this cement factory. It's a gray sedan. Blue Chevy Cruze hit a red vehicle. Caller believes the female driver in the gray vehicle is possible 10-5-5, and there are no injuries on the people in the red vehicle.
1: Yeah.
0: 10-4-17, okay.

0: 57 Muscle Hill.
1: Go ahead.
0: 57 looks like this is actually going to be a three-vehicle accident. The other vehicle involved is going to be a gray Hyundai. Just so you know, the suspect vehicle that caused the accident apparently went in between the two vehicles on the freeway, and that's why there's three involved.
1: 10-4, I'll be on the
0: house. 10-4, so good.
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3: For the 528, this is non-reportable. They're going to exchange information. I'll be now to 367.
0: 10-4, 17.

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1: 4F Sierra 4, go ahead.
0: Are you aware of a 1050 on I-15 northbound Institute, the old cement plant?
1: We still have them on the line. Looks like three vehicles, and I believe one vehicle is a 1055.
0: 10-4, I'm just pulling up on it now. There is one off the right shoulder, one on the left shoulder, and another one out ahead.
1: 10-4, 1706.
0: I'm going to get out and talk to them. I won't have your channel on my handheld, though.
1: 10-4, not a problem. Just so you know, they did report negative injuries. I do have two troopers heading that way.
0: 10-4.
2: Affiliate Charlie 29, I'm almost out of the 367 crash. I'll stop at the car in the medium.
1: 10-4, thank you.

Also, just 1014, we do have the semi driver called in. Apparently, the suspect vehicle passed on the shoulder going 100 miles an hour.

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1: Go ahead, the towers.
0: Sarah Sam 14, I have a safety hazard, traffic hazard, 94 westbound, off of 4141. Said at the off ramp, there's a lot of gravel making the road very dangerous. Caller did not see who lost the gravel. Gravel.
1: 10-4, check on a corner.
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2: Code 4, did I tell you I was 821 now for 55?
0: No, you sure did at 1705.
2: 10-4, I am now.
0: 10-4.
2: Box number 89, I'll hit with the traffic habit.
0: 10-4, thank you.

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Check it.

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1: Right.
0: Just had a traffic hazard come in, I-15 southbound at the port. They advise that a half mile to the port of entry, there is a traffic cone in the middle lane of traffic.
1: 10-4, clear.
0: 10-4, 17-21.

0: Fox Elder 89, southbound the gravel. It's 41 eastbound to go northbound I-15. There's minimal gravel there. I don't think it's worth going UDOT out. I'll be 10-8.
1: Denver, 17-5.

0: 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All cars Box Solar 1063, Pencil Locate 1055, I-15, Northbound 365-365. The male drinking a Bud Light in a tail Altima. 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

0: Just so you know, caller did witness him switch to the left lane when he saw you. He did have the alcohol in his hands. Caller's in a large white truck.
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0: Charlie 25, 1725.
2: Elder Charlie 29, what's the suspect description on that?
0: It's going to be a teal Altima. Caller is following in a large white truck. He has his hazard lights on.
2: Truck.
0: 57, where are you going after it?
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2: Whiskey 5 Angel.
0: 1727. Units on the 1055, they just passed the red vehicle involved in the accident, just passed the red vehicle.

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1: Charlie, 2019 traffic.
2: Looks like 57 is stopping the car by hand.
1: Tampa, 1720.
2: And it works. He's 1060 at the cement plant.
1: 10-4, does he want? Go.
3: Box shelter 57 at 20, local Zulu 56A, uniform Sierra. And yes, I was on foot.
1: Copy, 1060 on foot at 1729. I've had in the complaint of pullover as well.
3: That's why his number is
1: 54. Last unit, sorry, you're really muffled. Can you come in, please?

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1: Charlie 22.
0: Charlie 22, just 1014, we have a passenger PD that's coming 7845 south, 925 west. Apparently the home health care nurse hit the complainant's wife vehicle in the driveway and occurred at 1630 September.
1: Copy. Box Elder, Charlie 25, Charlie 32 should be coming on soon. You can hold it for him.
0: Templar, has 1733.
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0: Looks like both.
1: Do both 73.
0: Foxhole, the 293 copy, case with the number?
1: Go ahead.
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0: Foster, Charlie 32, will be 1041 with Charlie 25, even 9, and I'm the all caller tonight.
1: Cam 4, can you copy call 75? We've actually changed it to 1021.
0: Paper?
1: 1740.

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Suspect is a Marie Erica Lynn Marsh, 1229 of 92, 54150, black and brown. 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The victim will be a Raymond Vigil, date of birth 11-8 of 2016, 48130, brown and brown, last name wearing red Nike shirt, sweatpants, white Nike shoes. They're possibly headed to the St. George area. If located, stop, take appropriate action. 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Box letter clear at 1741.

0: 10-4, do we have a case number for the original crash, yeah?
1: Not for the original crash, no.

0: 57528. West. Hey, did you get the DL and all the information for this red car back here?
1: Yeah, I put it on your seat.
0: Perfect, thanks. Last unit, say again.
1: 89, let me know when you get your case number so I can call for a tow.

0: 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Charlie 31.
1: Charlie 31, go ahead.
0: Quiggins has 51 here. It's Idle Legends Place, 1 Alpha, Alpha Fox, Foxtrot 59 Uniform.
1: Which call are you out on, the 1055 or the 1050?
0: It's the 1050, and the front passenger tire is gone. Was immovable.
1: 10-4, so good for me, Idaho Plate 1, Alpha Alpha Fox 59 Uniform.
0: Copy that.
1: 10-4, 528, you want me to go ahead and get that started for the PD accident?
2: Yeah, if you can get it started, I'll get a case number here in 2 seconds for you.
1: 10-4, I'm pretty sure it'll be 436, 436, but just let me know.
3: Sorry, I got it all filled out.

0: Sorry, 89. Can you 10-9 that last traffic?
1: I've got the Ontario all filled out. I'll just call for a tow truck with that case number. If I need to fix it, I'll fix it later.
0: 10-4, yeah, it should be 436, 436. And you're going to do the tow for the Idaho plate?
1: No, sorry. This is for the DUI one.
0: 10-4. So for the PD accident, the case should be 436. If 57's playing the case, which I'm assuming he's doing, that would be 437.
1: Copy. Sorry for
0: not a problem. Just want to make sure we get it all right.
2: Yeah, both toes are all for the same crash. The one is just a DUI for an impound.
0: Sorry, I guess I'm pretty confused. So, yours is a 10-5-5 for the accident, and then you only need a 51 for that vehicle, and then the 51 for the one Charlie 31 called out?
2: Yes, the one that the Charlie unit called out is disabled and will need a tow as well. But it should all be under the same case.
0: 10-4, so 57 would have to pull a separate case for it.
1: Box under 89, the tow for the DUI car, the Dodge car is RC towing.
0: Copy, what color is that second for that in here?
1: It's gray, and the plate is Golf 424 November Hotel.
0: Thank you.
1: Box Silver Trumpet 22, make an agency assist in the case number.
0: 4402-4402.

0: 528, go ahead.
1: I apologize for the confusion, but the case is 436, murder of the three-vehicle crash with the DUI.
0: Endeavor, 1900.

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1: Go for it, 1040. Hi, 31 box holder.
2: Go ahead.
1: I just want to confirm with the Idaho plate, it's for a red Chevy Cruze, is that correct?
2: 10-4.

0: Black Chevy Avalanche, correct?
1: No, mine's a white Nissan Quest van.
0: Devil.
1: The reckless driver.
0: Devil. I don't think I have a plate for that. The one that I thought was for the registered one.
1: Okay, let me know when you're ready.
0: Okay, I'm ready.
1: 2 Charlie, Delta, Delta, Delta, 2 Papa, out of Idaho.
0: Papa, give me just a minute.

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1: Charlie 32.
0: Southbound on I-15, approximately mile marker is 358. There's going to be an obstruction of the road. Call.
1: Copy at 1752.
0: It'll be approximately more 358 to 360. Sorry.
1: Confirming, were you going to clear that out or are you just letting us know?
0: Just letting you know.
1: Go for it.

0: 37 Box
1: 11, 36. Mine was just open container, he's been released. I'll be back out on the PD.
0: Copy, 7654.

0: Charlie, 29 Foxfather.
1: What?
0: 10-14. The 1051 for the red Chevy Cruze is going to be RC Towing and Holly.
1: Copy. Thank you.
0: Box
2: Elder. Go ahead.
0: Your 1051 is going to be Parsons Service Center.
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0: Long Sally 293, do you still have the 27 out of Florida for my driver?
1: Affirmative.
0: Can you run a triple Y for prior 55?
1: No problem.

Hey, this is Fox Hotel 10663, and so locate for a reckless driver last seen at pile marker 5.5, US 91, heading south on break. Hello, unit Fox Hotel, they're continuing for reckless driver on mile post 5.5, US 91, heading southbound. It's going to be a maroon Buick going over 100 miles per hour down Sardine Canyon, unknown 28. Complainant is well assigned. He was a